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6: Hey Taylor Swift, I just wanted to say hi and I hope you guys are doing awesome. Thank you for everything. Thanks for everyone. And have a great day.
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Well, okay. Next day I called you back, and you called me a stupid twat. But then you were crying on the

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